Even the devil may care, and I am just a devil with love to spare. So viva Las Vegas, viva Las Vegas. How I wish that there were more than 24 hours in the day. Even if there were 40 more, I wouldn't sleep a minute away. Oh, there's blackjack and poker and the roulette wheel, a fortune won and lost on every

some fight. 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I'm gonna give it everything I've got. Lady luck, please let the dice stay hot.

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1: I'm Mark Dransfield. The federal government says changes to tax policy are always contentious as it winds back some of its proposed changes. Businesses with a turnover of up to $10 million will now be able to access the 50% capital gains tax discount. There will be greater concessions for start-up businesses, and the proposed 30% tax on trusts will be scrapped. The opposition says the wind back means the changes should be scrapped, but Treasurer Jim Chalmers says tax reform is always difficult.
2: There's never a unanimous view about economic reform, and particularly about tax reform. It's always contested, it's always contentious, but it will be worth it.
1: A drink driver who crashed into a family riding bikes on the Gold Coast, killing a 9-year-old boy, has been sentenced to 14 years in jail. 49-year-old Keith Andrew Chambers pleaded guilty to manslaughter.

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1: Hello there, I'm Terry Daniel. Australia's migration rate has fallen to its lowest level since the pandemic. Federal politics reporter Nelson Scott has more details.
2: Bureau of Statistics data show 301,000 people arrived here from overseas last year, the smallest amount since 2022. The latest figure is down about 5,000 from 2024 and is roughly half the COVID peak migration levels. The federal government has welcomed the drop-off, claiming more reductions can be expected in coming years. The opposition argues the decrease is not enough to quell community concerns about high immigration. Separate statistics, which include deaths and births, show Australia's population grew by 1.5% in 2025. Nelson Scott, Canberra.
1: Meanwhile, business groups have cautiously welcomed Labor's tax retreat, but argue the changes should have gone much further. The Albanese government will allow businesses with a turnover of up to $10 million to access the 50% capital gains tax discount. Startups will be given extra concessions, and the proposed 30% tax on discretionary trusts has been scrapped. Small Business Council Chief Executive Skye Capuccio says it's a step in the right direction.
3: One of the things we really did need to see is a contemporisation of the small business CGT concessions. And what we've seen today is that the government has announced that they will contemporise and increase those thresholds

'cause there's money to be made up here. The weather's nice this time of year, lots of good reasons to stay around. A stretch of gravel road and an old guitar. The landscape writes the lyrics at

0: Logan City's own 101 FM. This is Thursday Night Country. Just mixing it up. Just a little bit of old school classic country thrown into the mix. Jason Owen, Tanya Kernaghan, a big one for them. Turned into a national tour from, coming out with that particular song, Let Your Love Flow. Before that, Merle Haggard, Big City. Tom T. Hall, just love that. It's all about Pamela Brown. A great song from Tom T. Hall. And, of course, Marty Robbins, the classic El Paso. It is 7:02. A very good evening. This is Thursday Night Country. Mal West with you right up until 10 o'clock tonight, which means we've got about 3 hours of great country music lined up and raring to go. Plenty of new Australian country music releases, a few of the oldies, and, of course, some international releases as well. So, stick around with me. I look forward to having you company for the next 3 hours.
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0: He was my very special guest as part of the last Saturday morning country, Trent Richardson. That's his current one, All In, Darren Coggan thrown into the mix there. Always Believe in Love, the Shelley Jones Band, their new song, She's All I've Got. It is 8:03, a very good evening. If you were watching the footy last night, and I'm sure you were, a good friend of mine, he's a bush poet. He goes by on Facebook, Australian Bush Poetry with a Passion. Bob Pacey's his name. He's taken out the bush poetry section at the Ecker quite a few times and does it around the traps. He's up from central Queensland. I got to tell you, he's the biggest one-eyed Queensland supporter that I know. Well, maybe not exactly true, that statement, but he certainly is very passionate about Queensland, his home state. After the weather, we're going to have a listen to his description of last night's State of Origin number 2.
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0: comfortable on. Meanwhile, Talia Preston will be looking to follow Talia Gibson into the quarterfinals at Nottingham when she takes on the world number 29 Anne Lai from the US, while Chris O'Connell will take on the number 2 seed Benjamin Bonzi for a chance to claim his place in the final four. Paul Walsh for Air Sport.
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1: Hello there, I'm Terry Daniel. Australia's migration rate has fallen to its lowest level since the pandemic. Federal politics reporter Nelson Scott has more details.
2: 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The latest...
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1: Hello there, I'm Terry Daniel. Australia's migration rate has fallen to its lowest level since the pandemic. Federal politics reporter Nelson Scott has more details.
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I know Donna's already doing a line dance out to have a cuppa this morning, so there's your choice today. Thought we'd finish off a bit of fun on a Friday. So Juice Newton with the Queen of Hearts and Billy Ray Cyrus with the Achy Breaky Heart. Go to it. Let me know which of the two you'd like to hear. And the one with the most likes will get a spin in about 90 minutes.

And to wrap up our songs all from the heart this week, we've got a couple of, well, you could call them country numbers, but they were hits all around the world, weren't they? Here's Juice Newton.

So there we go. Billy Ray Cyrus with the Achy Breaky Heart and the Queen of Hearts from Juice Newton. Just let me know which of the two you'd like to hear, and in about 60 minutes we'll play the winner. You're on Logan Cities 101. And a reminder that all the entries on our Facebook page this morning will go into our barrel for a chance to go along and see our morning movie next Wednesday, Glen Rothen, at our sponsor Event Cinemas at Logan Home and at Mount Gravatt.

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1: Oh, I told you it was going to get close, and it got so close this morning. Look, I can't pick the difference. And the number of people who let me know, oh, come on, Pete, you've got to play both of them this morning. So to the Juice Newton fans, congratulations. To all those who love to do a bit of boot scooting with Billy Ray Cyrus, congratulations to you as well. So without further ado, let's play both of the hits this morning.

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history. It's 19th day of June. We'll check out the celebrities who are celebrating their birthdays today. Lee will be in the studio newsroom for you at 8:30 with the latest Queensland news. And up until then, we'll continue with more music here on your breakfast show, Logan Cities 101.

as I mentioned, is no exception. Don't forget our very popular Lost 45 comp at 11:15. It's where we give you the chance to win a dinner for two, valued up to $100 at the Bull and Barra. All that and the best music in town coming your way. This Old House. No, not yours. It's an American song first recorded by Rosemary Clooney. It reached the top of the music charts back in 1954. The song again topped the charts in 1981 by a guy called Michael Barrett. Not our Paul Barrett. A Welsh singer and songwriter. We know him professionally as Shakin' Stevens. It just happened to be this week's number one song on this day in that year.